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0: 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We'll take the call on Madera. 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

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Wild Cherry 2112 eastbound, the Rosa, Rosa is on scene.

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1: Medikitchen 50, Medikitchen 52, truck 54, medic 453, traffic collision. Southbound 101 at Carmen.
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1: 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We have attached

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Second, medic 63 handles the TC on Victoria and Tilcook. Med 475 showing closer. 63, copy. Medic engine 41, move out cover 42, also handle public service 42's area. 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
1: Ventura for 46. 43 is headed up to Rocky Peak. New location. Sounds like it's going to be westbound 118, just west of Rocky Peak, if you could move the call flag.

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0: Ventura, American Engine 43 is on scene. Single vehicle in the wall with minor damage. I believe we have a patient. Just go ahead and have CHP directed to our location. It'll be just west of Rocky Peak, right past the off ramp, Rocky Peak off ramp, westbound on the 118. Urgent 46, RA 41, you guys can all cancel, non-injury, wait for CHP.

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0: 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We don't have anything shown. 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

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Number 116.

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0: 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We have two power poles down. 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
1: Send to a medic.
0: Can take a medic risk engine 31. Point of vegetation fire, northbound 101 between Lancer and Moore Park. Yeah, with traffic cut.
1: 68, Susan. Medic, 62 is available.
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0: Pleasure. Clear off the veg fire and not get the brush fire, please. 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
1: Okay, 21. We're on 11 with LA County. We're attempting to confirm at this may possibly one of the same with the

is 36, 37, 142, Mankins room 35, Mankins room 132, Mankins room 32. Tarrant County, Indiana, Tower Tanker 61. 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Italians 21, 25 and 17.

0: 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Where are you going to go,
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17 Vegas and 32 Tussle. My question is in 31 years around. L. Kelly, Correction, Bruce, I'm with L. Kelly. Bruce, I want to win there.

closer to it. Four is the communications plan for the brush fire with LA County. Westbound 101 with narrow occasion. Command will be LA County V1, primary attack. LA County V14 direct, secondary attack. LA County V15 direct. Admin VNC Command 2.

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1: Ventura LA County is UTL, Council of Ventura County, and 6 and show all Ventura County.
0: 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Here's a sign to report a brush, don't throw one away with Derek Canyon, you can check Ventura Medic 43.

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0: 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Hey, what? The stage on the bridge overpass. It is, looks like it's going to be on the westbound side with the heavy traffic. So don't pass bridge.
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Medic 445, go ahead.

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0: 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Truck appears to be away from anything. I don't see anybody else here on scene with the truck. It is off-gassing out of a tank, unknown what kind of tank. We'll go ahead and have everybody stage out on Alpine and Tempo at 46's location while we investigate.
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0: 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The tank is 350 liters. We're going to start evacuations 330 feet in all directions. Can you start CME PD for a hard closure of Capo Street between both directions between Eileen and Alpine?
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We have 5 souls on board. We are ALS. 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
0: 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Are you able to make contact?
2: I've been trying to reach him on tag. We'll head back.
0: Ventura, copy.

0: Sometimes, yes,
1: that's 451. Mike, 451, firm. We copy you on the thing. We're just advising to cancel.
0: Copy. We need to contact. You just wanted a quick assessment. So we'll just be on scene shortly.
1: Sensor copies.

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1: Okay, Mary 422, clear.

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Copy, 36. 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

vehicle north of Oxnard Boulevard on road 68. Copy engine 68, disabled vehicle on road just north of Oxnard. Did you say attached truck 68? Public Service, Rose Avenue, Oxnard Boulevard.

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